0: Radio Pagola, tu música.
1: Yo, Steve Marley, throw in your father's old record. Yeah. Classic material, refugee cat, hold tight. Yes, yes. Steve Marley, come on, huh? White Clef, huh? Villagon.

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1: Ooh, hey, hey. Oh, what we're living in. Let me tell you.

0: 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That might be the best sing-along we've had. 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
1: I had no choice but to hear you. You stated your case, time and again.

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2: 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Escucha.
1: We're gonna do that together tonight. I want everybody, listen, I want you to sway with me.

with me because you look so fine that I really want to make you mine. I say you look so fine that I really want to make you mine. 4, 5, 6, come on and get your kicks. Now you don't need to

come with me because you look so fine that I really want to make you mine. I said you look so fine that I really want to make you mine. 4, 5, 6, come on and get your kicks. Now you don't need a